0: 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Be advised, IT is taking down our entire system for approximately an hour. We will have only phones and radios in dispatch. We'll advise when it's back up. 1900 hours.
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0: 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I'll be out at 2201 Franklin Street, location only.
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0: Harvey County's requesting KHP for something. You check with them and see what they got.
1: 10-4 advice, Harvey County.

0: 195, my partner had called them, reference a service render, and they were going to send a unit to it at the 29.
1: Yeah, I can do a rough of Hutch if I need to.
0: Right. Think they're going to take care of it?
1: Yeah, for Hutch.

0: Hey, man.
1: Harvey County has a unit en route to that service center.
0: 10-4, thanks.
1: 10-4, 926.
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0: This is 372, 342.
1: 372? 342.
0: 372, 342, 716 Holland, 716 Holland, has a 1097 in progress. It has been physical. The male subject has hurt the dog, and also 390, 1013.

0: 77,
1: go ahead. We don't have open box.
0: 10-4, I'll be 44 at Love's, Kansas 28-6722. I'm King David. Come on, Chief.
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0: I'm checking call history of the number at this time.

0: 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I can check locals.
1: Yeah, stand by 1 over 10.

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0: Belongs to First and Brandon. I can hear him speaking with someone. 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
1: 10-4. I'm almost there.
0: 10-4.

0: 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I'm 1023. Were you able to talk with anybody?
1: That's negative. He's still not talking to me, but he advised he can see you.

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0: 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I'll be out at all season, spot 10-16.
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0: This is 284. Can you check Catter 21 reference? Check welfare.
1: 10-4. I'll give you a 21.
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2: Yeah, Wellington PD, stay with me.

0: 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Make contact with him. He's going to call her. He'll contact her and transfer to my 21, please.
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0: Elwood EMS, 208 East 6th Street, 208 East 6th Street. Have a female that has fallen on the sidewalk outside. She is conscious and breathing, bleeding from the nose. Timeout, 2014, handle on, event 50.
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1: 372.
0: The light at 10th and Washington northbound, green light is not turning green. People are running the light at the side. Affirmative.
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0: If it's not working, contact them, see which one they want to do. If they want to come out, it's fine. Otherwise, we can set it to flash.
1: Beautiful.

0: 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This is 332 of a check area Walmart. Came in as a 911 hang up. Upon call back, RP advised there's a Hispanic male subject taking a child, appeared to be 4 or 5 years of age, out of the store. Child was yelling for the mother. RP advised. Code 4 now. She disconnected because the mother came to get the child. There's further description in the cab.
1: Sample.

0: 342 dispatch.
1: 342.
0: You advise the lights for northbound were not rotating?
1: Yes, 10-4.
0: 10-4, they were disc green, everything so far. I'll be in route to Walmart, check on that. See 29 to call. My mobile cat ain't working.
1: 10-4, call at Walmart came in as a 911 hang-up. On call back, I'm in contact with BRP advising a Hispanic male subject was taking a child approximately 4 or 5 years of age out of the store. Child was yelling for his mother. RP advised she had disconnected because the mother did come to get the child. It would be a white female, thin build, hair pulled back, had another child with her. Advised they got into a white SUV. She believed the situation's code 4 at this time.
0: 10-4. I'm 10-4 through the area.
1: 10-4.
2: Which
0: Shawn? 157
2: dispatch, be back to station.
0: 195. Which Shawn, 42, I'll be on vacation the rest of the shift.
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0: 1044 eastbound 54118, California, 7 Frank Mary David, 955. It's going to be on a gold Kia.
1: 157-44-54-118 eastbound California 20. Distance 372.
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2: 332 dispatch.
1: 332.
2: Hold that for a second, Jeff. Three 372, 10-4 direct.
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1: 371.
3: I'll take that. Still, what if my 1019?
1: 10-4.
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0: 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Situation's escalating again. Male half will not leave the female half alone.
1: Ten four. 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
1: Hello, 15-4, 24-1. Hoisington EMS, 1400 North Clay, Apartment 2, 1400 North Clay, Apartment 2. Third-party report of a female that has fallen out of her chair. She is not injured, just needs assistance up. Timeout 2041. Handle on event 14.
0: 336, how's that?
1: 336.
2: 10-4, I'm in route. What's the apartment number again?
0: Myself and 318, I'll be in route.
1: Apartment number 2.
2: 10-4.
1: 10-4, handle on 3, please.
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1: 7744.
2: What's LB44 eastbound, E54 to 118. It'll be with, it's going to be, I believe it's Kansas Blackout, Sam Paul Ida, Tom Zebra Adam. It's going to be on a white Ford Mustang.
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1: 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Everything's put forth this time. It should be 10-24.
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1: 157-44.
0: Be 1044 eastbound U-54 to 118. Be with Missouri and Charles Boy 2. H. Henry 1, W. William. It's going to be on a gray BMW.
1: 157-1044, 54 eastbound at 118, Missouri 28.

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0: 336, 340, 716 Holland, 716 Holland, have another 1097. RP's advising the female half's quarter is on scene. Situation is escalating. Panel entry.

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0: 1044, in the 1200 block of the bypass, with that dark colored Chrysler van. 28 is going to be Kansas temporary, Edward 223-379. I don't know, I guess.
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Dispatch 318. Griffin Fire Department, South Main Bridge, 25 South 21 Highway. A report of a fire under the bridge. There's a lot of smoke in the area. RP was driving over the bridge. Is not there on scene any longer. 2125, handle on firewall.

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0: East side.
2: Twelve thirty-four is en route to call on our bridge.
1: Confirming you're en route to the fire at the bridge.
2: Yes, ma'am.
1: 10-4, thank you.
2: 1224 to 1221, is this going to be on the north or south side of the bridge?
0: We're on the north side right now, and we're not seeing nothing.
2: That's affirmative. We're going to hop in here on Washington and make our way that way.
3: Twelve thirty-three to dispatch, trying to be on scene.

0: Samsung, this guy jumps in here. Is he asking me any help up north of me?
1: I don't believe so. The baby was breathing and had choked up the piece of food.
2: 3-2-1.
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2: Everything's code 4. 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
1: 10-4. 10-4, I can call him back. It was John. He advised he was driving over the bridge. Saw the smoke.
3: 10-4.
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3: 12-10 to 12-21. Good. I got some white smoke on the south side here.
1: Ten four. 12-10, would you like me to hold off on calling this?
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1: 10-4, thank you.
2: Bill for 1253.
0: Are you guys going to need any assistance on that call?
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0: 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Who is SO en route to this fire call?
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0: Was a sheriff's deputy en route to this fire call?
1: I did not send one. Do you need one? We have PD responded. 7-7-4. Do you need the PD to respond back?
3: I need the bridge, PD or ZSO.
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4: 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I'm over here on Holland. What's going on?
1: 318, fire department is requesting you respond back to the bridge.

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1: This is 12-10. PD unit will be back en route momentarily. They are on another call.
0: Ever. Well, 12-10 dispatch, you just have Sergeant call 12-10 as well. I just have a question for him.
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1: 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I'm going to make contact, do you repeat?

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0: 10 for him.

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0: 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Back in route to 22-12-4, south. Copy for starting off.
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0: Dispatch 343, team 716 Holland, 716 Holland, male half on 911 advising he's being harassed by the female half sprint, male subject on the RP's front porch. Still gathering further, handle on 3.

15744 U54 122 West. Here's a 28 returning negative on a 2020 Nissan last of F rank out of Greensburg, expiring 531 and 26, 2249.

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0: 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It's going to be a white passenger car. 28 Kansas, 6501, Adam Lincoln North.
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0: 10-4, would you like another card or just put it on the current one?
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1: 7344. 44 28 Kansas 899 6 Adam David Lincoln. Stuff's gonna be 1,000 block of Williams Gripman. Should return back on a Chevy Malibu. Unknown occupants.
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0: 7-1.
1: Westbound 56 outside of Pawnee Rock. RP's advising there was a smaller passenger car, possibly tan in color, has a passenger taillight out. It almost hit the RP head-on in traffic. She's headed towards Larned. He's headed towards Craven.
0: Seven one.

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0: 42, 1-3.
1: 10-4, 23, 15 minutes.

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We're going to set up down here near Railroad in case it comes through town.

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1: 7-1.
0: I'm 25 of that vehicle on railroad. Approaching Washington. I'm trying to get caught up.
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0: 340, same traffic.
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0: 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Edward 213739 should come back to a white color Ford Focus for occupants.

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1: Sir.
0: 154, 284.
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0: 8291. 82. All counties, 241, 34 hours. 7328. 7324.

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1: 7371.
0: 7371, 358 Southeast 140 Avenue, 358 Southeast 140 Avenue. RP is not at his residence at this time. He does have signs posted, but he sees people on his property. Correction, one person on his property at this time could not provide a description. He would like deputies to go check it out. He's en route, ETA 30 minutes.
1: 7-3. 7-1.

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0: 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Repeat dispatch, checking other county unit 7177.
1: Seven,
0: 254. 284. 284. 82, 91. 82. All counties, 4248.

0: 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Dispatch 336, 300 Plum, 300 Plum, have a burglary not in progress. RP's advising he's missing his ID and money from his phone. I believe there's three female subjects running from the house. We're still gathering further.
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1: 275.
0: Be southbound on Ridge Road. We're going to be using the pickup truck, flatbed. Looks like Louisiana Zebra 769993.
1: Two 75, 44 southbound ridge north of Pisgah, 625.

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0: 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We'll be out at the Winfield office for paperwork.
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1: Southbound 281 at the 59, this is 8865 Adam Henry King. It's a tan Lincoln Town car.
0: 157-44 southbound U281 at the 59. 28th negative expired on a 1983 Lincoln Town car. Last G George out of St. John expired 531 of 46, 727.

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0: New 54, 141 eastbound, Kansas 3037, Adam Edward Adam.

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1: 6-8.
0: I was 1077 there. I'll be out at 1317 Harding. Reference this.
1: 10-4.

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0: 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We'll see if we can go make contact with them.
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0: 364, I'm 1025 with First of the Autumn, 811 Grant Street, apartment 325, in reference to a civil matter, code 4 to transfer.

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0: 40. Yeah, 24th and 96 with a blue SUV. Stand by for 28. Be Kansas 28, 443, Paul Henry Boy.
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Gotta be in the 2000 block of Kansas with Kansas 28, 4681, Adam Boy, George.

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0: Dispatch 6-7. Six seven, I have a request to talk to officer. It's going to be the northwest corner, Sheridan Avenue, Beckett Avenue, south of Poisonton. Part 285, individual walked into HPD. Question to speak to a deputy about his options in reference to extra patrol that's not being conducted.
1: 10-4, I want public service.
0: Negative. He's wanting you to come by.
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Going to be responding on a female who feels lightheaded. She's going to be in the fitness area. Timeout 10.4 hours, handle on fire 1.

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0: 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He's got medical staff coming out to visit him today, and they'll be in contact with the doctor's office. Both units are 24.
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0: Pizza Patch 364. Have a civil reference child custody at 811 Grant. RP's advice in the mail happens there without the child gathering things. She was advised that that's his house. There's no PFA in place. However, I believe she's the one, an officer.
1: Yeah,

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0: 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We're in pink and purple across the street. Unattended, RP thought somebody should check on her.
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0: 5th and Front, Louisiana. Norris 679645. It's on a silver Nissan. Four door, one occupant.
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0: 334 dispatch. I'll be 1044 in the 1300 block of Main. Correction, 10th Street, no 28.
1: Tell for you have a vehicle description?
0: It's going to be a bright yellow dump truck with the number 44 written on the back.

0: 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Kansas 28 and 27.
1: 6-7, I'm holding a check vehicle, East K-4, Northeast 100 Avenue. Again, East K-4, Northeast 100 Avenue. RP advised there's going to be a car parked at the stop sign, unoccupied, blue passenger car.
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0: 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I wonder if they contacted him.
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0: 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Only 10-24.
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0: Yeah, that 13 North Bismarck reference, welfare check.
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0: 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I'm code 4. You want to meet me at the Cardinal Apartments here shortly?
1: 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I'll be 1044 at Gano and 24th with 28590 Robert Union.

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0: And if you want to start up the Cardinal Apartments, may have child medicare and some other things.

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0: you make me a follow-up card for that previous sink. Address is going to be Casey's. I'm 24 from that.
1: 10-4.
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0: 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I'm going to be out at 1183 Northwest 80 Avenue. Reference follow-up to case 26-455, and also PFA.
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0: 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I'm 1025 with 1st of Autumn again.
1: Okay, I believe I was talking to 364. 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
0: Ten four.

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0: Billboard 1024. Are there any calls holding?
1: 10-4. 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
0: 10-4. Do you have to do some good?
1: Three, six, four, that's 10-4.
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0: 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Hold me tight.
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1: 10-4, reference Hafner in Apodaca, now half advising he has papers. PD's seeing if you have the physical copy.
0: Yeah, I'll have to run to my 219 and grab it, and I'll meet them wherever they're at.
1: 10-4, we're going to be at 1508 here tonight.
0: No.
1: Three 6-4, traffic 6-7 on board dispatch. Information only, we won't be at the 1508 Cherry Lane. Address, we'll meet you at the 811 Grant. Address 4, perfect good, sir.
0: 10-4, I'm in 1,000 block Northwest ADF at 2019 now.
1: 10-4, about that time frame. Okay, 42.
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0: 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He did not see the other vehicle.
1: 10-4. 6-8 dispatch, 10-8.
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0: Six seven, I have a fraud. 114 Knott Street, Claflin. 114 Knott Street. RP advised the individuals are scamming on Facebook. People showed up at this residence to do work and now they're not getting paid.
1: 10-4.

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0: 6-8 dispatch. I'll be en route to that address.
1: Claflin EMS, respond 114 Ninth Street, again 114 Ninth Street for a male individual having chest pain. 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
0: 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I'll be 1024.

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0: Have a 1047 vehicle versus a deer, 600 block of the East 56. RV is going to be in a white Volkswagen Atlas. She's out of the roadway, but the deer is 10-6 in the roadway, westbound lane.
1: 7-4.
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1: So they left the Stevensons clear local, semi for NCIC.
0: Sorry, John Wilkerson, I think is what his name is.

0: 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How do you say it, Jeff?
1: Affirmative. 70 left, Wilkerson, signal 30 local, standby NCIC.

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0: 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Adam, going to be at the bank at 10th and Lincoln.
1: Ten four. You want me to make you a check subject card?
0: That's fine. I'm behind him. He's in the bank drive-thru.

0: 153.
1: So yeah, VMS respond code 1 to 13 North Bismarck, reference 6-3. Her information's on the card.
0: Chief complaint.
1: She's just very weak and ill.

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1: Hollywood EMS, respond 13 North Bismarck, again 13 North Bismarck. Helio's on scene. The female, advised she's very weak and ill. Timeout 16:28 hours. Handle on event 15. 70, 10-4.

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1: 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When you get a chance, can you contact the next non-preference 41 for
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3: 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I'm on the north side of Sunflower Bank, 10th and McKinley, just next to Starbucks. 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
0: 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He advised everything was code 4. He was leaning over, working on his razor.
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0: Being 32 on the block of 25th, stand by for 20. Kansas 20-5569, Adam Henry Nora. We'll be at 3206 25th.

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0: 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Northwest 140 Avenue, Northwest 100 Road, just north of Northwest 100 Road, attempting to locate owner now.
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Virginia, Mass. Dylan's 4107-10, talking about elderly male has fallen in the lobby. 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Hell on fire one time out. 1841 hours. Three, six, four, drop a DMS assist. Tower.

0: It's going to be the Big Dillon's, 4107 10th Street, 4107 10th Street, the Big Dillon's. 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